0: you give me that code word, I'll add you to the already growing list of folks in the running for the holiday of a lifetime. Return flights to Broome, accommodation at the Mangrove Hotel, and an amazing journey on board the Odyssey, visiting some of the most remote and scenic places on Earth. What a prize. Good luck. Mind you, it doesn't stop there. My good mate and CEO at Sandalford Winery, Grant Brinklow, has given me another $150 voucher to enjoy lunch or dinner at the award-winning Sandalford restaurant, home of the finest food and wine in the country. Listen for your cue to call for that one. And just on a serious note, I'll chat to Sergeant Alice Cockrum this morning from Crime Stoppers, who do wonderful work in our community, keeping us safe. Sometimes, though, they need your help. We'll talk to Alice just after 8:30. And making sure it gets done. 6IX's chief whipcracker, Troy, is here, giving me the stern looks across the desk. How are you, mate?
1: Morning, mate. I'm good. You?
0: Yeah, okay. Yeah. Did you have a pleasant Saturday after the nonsense here?
1: Relaxing, mate.
0: Relaxing.
1: Yeah. Okay. Watched a bit of the footy. Watched a bit of the tennis last night.
0: Gee whiz, yeah. Oh, gosh. Frio got done.
1: Yeah.
0: The Eagles got done. Socceroos got done. But you could be a winner here with Virgo, with some nonsense I've got planned for today, plus plenty of that funky music.

0: Hey, if you're looking for all the big hits from the 60s, 70s and 80s, you've come to the right place. Forever Classic 6IX with Virgo. Things like that from Olivia Newton-John and Electric Light Orchestra and that mythical place, Xanadu. On that subject, I was reading yesterday a brand new Grimm's fairy tale has turned up in Germany, some 200 years or so old, never been published apparently. Everybody's looking forward to an English language version, which should be out by the end of the year. Apparently the first authentic new fairy tale to be discovered since I got home 3 hours late from the office party last Christmas.
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2: 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I haven't been for months and months and months. Last night, Chris said to me, she goes, so what actually happens to the money? 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I said, excuse me. I've put all the hard effort into this. Number one, I've drunk all the beer. Yeah, so that's on me. And I've done all the hoiking of the cans and the crushing of the cans. 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I'm fossicking through all the work bins. Did you see me this morning? And I'm pulling out Coke cans and bottles. 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
0: 6IX. And I love giving stuff away, and this is definitely on the top of the pile, isn't it? $25,000 Northwest Odyssey. It's here. Time for me to reveal the cruise code word for today. Get ready to write it down and remember it. I'll be giving you a couple of opportunities between now and 12 o'clock. Actually, two words today. Mitchell Plateau. That's one of the places you'll visit on this cruise, by the way. Remember that. Jot it down. Because later in the show, as I said, I'll ask you to call me with that co-word. If you've got it, you'll be a step closer to winning this amazing holiday. So good luck. Mitchell Plateau. That's the code word for my $25,000 Norwest Odyssey with Odyssey Expeditions and Forever Classic 6IX. Oh, you don't want to miss it. It'll send you gaga.

Yeah. Lionel Richie out from the Commodores and Easy Like Sunday Morning. 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As easy as that. I got a helpful hint for you this morning. One from the Burjo book of incidental remarks. You never put off to tomorrow what you can do today. Because if it's fun, tomorrow you can do it again.

0: 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You want some ganja, man? Forever Classic 6. Forever Classic 6 Eggs with Virgil. Good to have you with us. We're heading into the news. What do you think is really more dangerous to civilization? Rebellious youth or old men with power?
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12: 21 the top for Perth today, cloudy conditions with rain expected this evening. From the Capital Radio 6AX newsroom, I'm James Wybrow. The federal government is being accused of breaking another election promise as household energy prices continue to rise. Analysis by the opposition shows Australians have paid nearly $23 billion in extra electricity costs over the past 4 years, with some prices across Australia jumping more than 50%. Shadow Energy Minister Dan Tehan argues it's time Labor's energy policy is overhauled.
13: The Labor government's renewables only approach is simply not working. The cost of those additional poles and wires to have to be built are going to send bills through the roof even further. We need energy abundance, not this renewables only approach.
12: But Energy Minister Chris Bowen has since defended the government's position, saying the coalition's data is skewed.
14: A figure like that, which includes a 20% price rise that Angus Taylor changed the law to hide in the most disgraceful act of an energy minister in living memory. He knew that prices were going up 20%. He didn't want to tell the Australian people that before the 2022 election.
12: Overseas, tensions remain high in the Strait of Hormuz after several cargo ships were forced to turn back. Iran is working with Oman to introduce new shipping service fees, promising special treatment for its biggest oil buyer, China. Many Western nations are criticising the move, demanding the energy gateway remains completely free and open. And the Prime Minister will today embark on a week-long diplomatic mission with Pacific countries and India. Anthony Albanese will finalise a security treaty with Fiji before travelling to the Solomons to progress negotiations on a separate defence deal. Mr Albanese is also expected to sign a Pacific Rugby League deal alongside his PNG, Samoan and Tongan counterparts on Wednesday. The PM will then travel to India on Thursday.
11: Now a 6AX finance update.
12: One Australian dollar is buying 69.36 US cents and 12,481 Indonesian rupiah.
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12: France has defeated Paraguay 1-0, scoring late in their World Cup knockout clash. The score was locked at nil-all for 70 minutes until a penalty shot was nailed by French star Kylian Mbappe.
15: It's Mbappe who steps up and rolls the ball into the back of the net. Was it ever in doubt?
12: That call on SBS. Earlier, Morocco kicked off the round of 16 with a 3-0 win over Canada. In rugby, Australia's Wallabies have fallen short to Ireland in their Nations Championship test in Sydney, 33-31, and Mercedes driver Kimi Antonelli has taken pole position for the British F1 Grand Prix. That's the latest 6IX News Update. I'm James Wybrow from the Capital Radio Newsroom.
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12: Cloudy for Perth today, with showers highly likely in the afternoon and evening, maximum temperature of 21 degrees. Medium chance of showers on Monday morning, top of 20 degrees. Mostly sunny with light winds on Tuesday, reaching a top of 21 degrees, then sunny with the slight chance of an afternoon shower, staying at 21 degrees.
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0: Good to have you with us. 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A fantastic range of toothpaste, mouth sprays and more available at all good pharmacies. Look for that name, Oral 7, Supertrap and Dream. Some people would cruelly suggest that things fanciful happen on this program, but this is an actual fact. China, as you would know, has one of the largest populations in the world. They also have the largest percentage of bicycles per population than anywhere else. An extraordinary number of these are made, yes, you might say you didn't know this, right here in Australia. Yep. They say revenge is sweet. Can you imagine all those Chinese people sitting around trying to assemble them and the instructions are all in English?
1: Crime Stoppers with Sergeant Alice Cockrum.
0: Yeah, we're getting even. We're getting even. oh, goodness me. Are you okay? We better do this quickly while you still last. Honey, joking. Hey, how you doing, Alice?
2: Oh, I'm fantastic. What a beautiful day.
0: Yes, the sun is sort of shining. The sky is blue. So there you go. Now, folks, on a serious note, of course, if you can help with any of the problems we're about to mention with the good sergeant, you can go to crimestopperswa.com.au or pick up the phone and dial this number, 1-800-333-000. And I'm happy to report some people have done that, Alice.
2: Yeah, we've had four people we've wanted to speak to. They're our outstanding whereabouts sort. Mm-hmm. And as a result of information received, we've charged four of those people with four separate matters. So thank you very much for everybody that's had a look online.
0: Yes, absolutely. Good on you. And maybe you can help with these couple. Cannington detectives are looking for somebody who was involved in an incident in South Perth on the 8th of June, Alice.
2: Yeah, it was at 10 a.m. There was a collision between a cyclist and a vehicle on Canning Highway near the intersection of Gwynfried Street. The 21-year-old male cyclist sustained non-life-threatening injuries, mm-hmm. and the driver of the vehicle, a black Ford Everest, failed to stop and render assistance. Now, we're seeking assistance from anybody who would be able to identify the driver or the occupants of the vehicle. It's a very long-distance image,
0: right?
2: But people don't keep quiet about those things. They tell other people.
0: Yeah.
2: Now, there might be an explanation for this, but if that's you, come forward and speak to police, or if you know who it is, please contact Crime Stoppers.
0: Yeah, it's a beggar's belief, really, that somebody could run somebody over, a young guy on a bike, and just drive off and leave them lying on the road. I don't understand.
2: And non-life-threatening injuries come up to your broken arms, pelvis, legs.
0: Absolutely. Yeah, it could be a long stint in hospital.
2: Non-life-threatening.
0: Absolutely. If you can help with that one, folks, 1-800-333-000, go to crimestopperswa.com.au. Now, also, Cannington, they're very busy up there, the detectives. Another event happened in the shopping centre in Cannington on the 27th of June this time.
2: Yeah, it was 1:50 p.m. A male has stolen a blue BMX X Series. It was parked at the shopping centre car park on Cecil Ave. The stolen vehicle was recovered later that day in Gibb Street, East Cannington, but we actually have a CCTV image of the male we believe may be able to assist us with our investigation. Now, that is such a clear image of the person we want. So, you know, have a look at the image and tell us who he is. That's simple.
0: Absolutely. I mean, you don't get the opportunity often to contradict a serving police officer, particularly a sergeant, but it's a BMW X Series that we're...
2: Oh, I'm dyslexic.
0: Honey, Jagan.
2: It's a motor vehicle, people, not a push bike.
0: How dare I? How dare I do that?
2: It's a serious matter.
0: Oh,
2: sorry about that.
0: That's okay, Alice. BMW X Series there was parked at the shopping centre, pinched and stolen and recovered, I have to say, but the perpetrator is still on the run. If you can help with that one, folks, once again, it's as easy as this. Pick up the phone, 1-800-333-000, and go to the website and take a look at the case, crimestopperswa.com.au. Hey, nice to talk to you, Alice, as always.
2: Yeah, it's a pleasure. And what about, if I get a chance, what about we do it next weekend?
0: Okay, all right. I'll hold you to that, Alice. Good on you, Sergeant. Well done.
2: Thank you.
0: Sergeant Alice Cochran with Virgo on Forever Classic 6AX.
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1: Going wrong around.
0: Hey, I tell you what, not going wrong for these people, though. Well done in the draw. Leanne Pitt of Bibra Lake, Sue Trainer of Ballajura, Jacob Wrigley of Kingsley, and Daniel Pisano of Midland. Good luck.

0: Sunday mornings with Virgo and Forever Classic 6AX. Nice to have you with us. VG's a little jive talking. Stand by, news about to happen. You heard the expression, don't know what you're talking about. Well, researchers at Sydney University have noticed something called the smorgasbord effect. Apparently, the greater the variety of choices, the more you tend to eat. Never had that problem when I was growing up. My mother always offered me two choices for dinner. Yes or no?
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10: Cloudy for Perth today. Rain expected this afternoon and this evening. Top of 21 degrees. From the Capital Radio 6IX newsroom, I'm James Wybrow. Iran says it will grant special discounts and considerations to China for ships passing through the Strait of Hormuz. The 4-month war with the US and Israel has effectively closed the critical energy corridor until a recent peace deal. While Western nations argue no transit fees should be charged at all, Iran argues the new arrangements are now a matter of national security. Meantime, millions are attending the funeral of their late supreme leader, Ayatollah Ali Khamenei, in Tehran. Closer to home, Nationals leader Matt Canavan has used his first major address at the LNP conference in Brisbane to hone in on key areas of concern. Senator Canavan delivered his speech yesterday, focusing heavily on issues surrounding immigration, energy and tax. Speaking separately to Sky, he took aim at Energy Minister Chris Bowen, arguing Australia is falling behind under his leadership.
11: You can see the Googles, the Amazons, the Microsofts of the world are all building nuclear or supporting the building of nuclear power stations to power their data centres. So why has Chris Bowen got it right and Microsoft got it wrong? Why is Chris Bowen right to say no to nuclear but Google is supporting them in the United States? I think we might just have to drop this bloke who just remains obsessed with a failed plan.
10: Also making news, researchers on Australia's Antarctic base continue to unlock secrets of the Earth's climate history. The team has analysed the latest cores drilled from deep within the ice with the trapped atmospheric gases dating back to the last ice age around 13,000 years ago. Scientists expect they'll be able to measure the world's climate dating back around 1 million years. And Russia is being accused of launching more than 100 drones over Europe to spy on military sites and test Western air defences. US intelligence suggests Moscow is plotting an armed attack on Poland to force a suspension of aid to Ukraine. Polish officials say they are actively preparing for the months ahead.
9: Now a 6IX finance update.
10: One Australian dollar is buying 69.35 US cents and 12,480 Indonesian rupiah.
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10: Dockers forward Sam Switkowski says GWS were more productive side in yesterday's match in Canberra. The Giants managed to end Fremantle's 14-match winning streak. Switkowski says they let themselves down.
12: I think just from the first bounce, they were more proactive. They hunted us in the contest, and we know they're a lethal team from their back half, and couldn't really stop them before they got started today and tried a couple of things to turn it around, but yeah, they were much better on the day.
10: The match review official will probe an ugly incident between Fremantle's Pat Voss and the Giants' Toby Green. And at the FIFA World Cup, France have defeated Paraguay 1-0. They'll now face Morocco in the quarterfinals. That's the latest 6IX News Update. I'm James Wybrow from the Capital Radio Newsroom.
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10: Cloudy for Perth today, with showers highly likely in the afternoon and evening, maximum temperature of 21 degrees. Medium chance of showers on Monday morning, top of 20 degrees. Mostly sunny with light winds on Tuesday, reaching a top of 21 degrees, then sunny with the slight chance of an afternoon shower, staying at 21 degrees.
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14: Classic, 6IX. Yes, it's just about to get exciting. Not now. Wait until I give you the cue to call. If you're the lucky 10th caller, I'll add you to our very impressive list already of people who are in the running for this magnificent holiday of a lifetime. Return flights to Broome, accommodation at the Mangrove Hotel, and an amazing journey on board the Odyssey, visiting some of the most remote and scenic places on Earth. What a prize this is. So listen up. Coming shortly, if you've written the code word down, you're going to need it right here with Burjo on Forever Classic 6IX.

0: Hey, Bojo with you on Forever Classic 6IX from now until 12 o'clock. Good one from back a bit. Backman Turner Overdrive, and you ain't seen nothing yet. A few people have seen another year slip by.
1: The big moments in history, the great moments in music, and famous folks blowing out candles. It's Burjo's On This Day.
0: Yes, if it is your birthday today, this the 5th of July, happy birthday to you. Have a terrific day and many more. Just before I get into that, I might mention the Salvation Army was founded in London by General William Booth. It was on this day 161 years ago in 1865. And the Salvos are still doing fantastic work in our community. There's no question about it. Still going strong. Thank God for the Salvos, as we say. If you can help, by the way, just go to salvos.com.au. I'd appreciate it. Well, Billy Birmingham is celebrating his birth today, 73. Remember Billy? Well known for his parodies on Australian cricket commentary with The 12th Man. Very funny stuff. He also wrote the comedy single that made Ostentatious famous, Australiana. And on television, Billy was a regular guest on the panel discussion show, The Back Page, alongside Mike Gibson and Peter Fitzsimons. Billy Birmingham, 73 years young today. Mary Kostakidis is celebrating her 72nd birthday. Lovely lady. Happy birthday, Mary. Goodness me. She, of course, was the former SBS and ABC News presenter. She joined SBS in 1980, and for nearly 20 years, she was the weeknight news presenter on SBS World News. Mary, happy birthday. Also today, Ian Stanlake's 57. Aussie actor, best known for playing Constable Oscar Stone in the TV police drama Stingers. He also played Mike Flynn in the TV's Sea Patrol as well. Good bloke, Ian, 57 today. Kip Gamblin, another Aussie actor. He played Scott Hunter on TV's Home and Away. And he also appeared in Neighbours as well. Kip is 51. Also today, Edwina Bartholomew, another lovely Aussie, a journo and TV presenter. Eddie, happy birthday to you. Always seen on Seven Network's breakfast television program, Sunrise. She's 43 today. She'd hate me for saying that. Also today, I should add to the list, Huey Lewis. Yep. His real name, Hugh Craig III. He was born in New York on this day back in 1950, making him 76 today. His group, Huey Lewis and the News, had some big hits, didn't they? A lot of them right here in Australia. Yep. He also appeared in the film Duets as Ricky Dean, and had a hit song with a revival of Smokey Robinson's Cruisin'. Huey recorded his version with actress Gwyneth Paltrow, you might remember. In 2018, he revealed he was suffering from hearing loss because of Meniere's disease and cancelled all upcoming tour dates. So not performing anymore, I'm sad to say. But Huey Lewis, 76th birthday today, we would remember this.

0: Saturday morning with Virgo on Forever Classic 6IX. Huey Lewis and the News and the Power of Love. Biggest hit they had in Australia. Went to number one, of course, and stayed there for a few weeks. It was back in 1985. The Power of Love from the movie Back to the Future. And Huey is celebrating his 76th birthday today. If it is yours, happy birthday to you.
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0: 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All right. It's time to call, but you need the cruise code word that I gave you earlier this morning, just after 8 o'clock. If you've got it, you better call now. Number 10 is the call I'll be taking, 94841080.
5: 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You need to be caller number 10.

We almost blew up this phone system again here this morning. So many people trying to get into this draw. And the lucky 10th caller was Dot Bettisworth of Shoalwater. Hey, Dot. You were on the spot. Well done. You're in the draw. Listen up. Next hour, I'll give you another opportunity to get into the draw like Dot has just done here on Forever Classic 6IX.

0: Steve Miliband, keep on rocking me, baby. Good to have you with us on Forever Classic 6AX. Berger with you through until 12 today. A little rocked as Dot Bettisworth of Shoalwater was the lucky 10th caller. Well done, Dot. Once again, you're in the draw for that magnificent prize. $25,000 cruise through WA's beautiful Kimberley region with Odyssey Expeditions. As I said, we'll give you another opportunity after 10 o'clock this morning. You'll have to keep listening, and you need the code word that I gave you just after 8 o'clock for you to be a winner with yours truly this morning. I've got the news coming away shortly. A bit of news from home. I bought one of those, a new aftershave I saw advertised this week. It's supposed to contain pheromones. Apparently that's the sexual scent of male pigs. Now, I don't know if it had any effect on my wife or not. She's been out in the backyard since I bought it and sprayed it on for the last couple of days, digging for truffles.
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4: Cloudy for Perth today, rain expected this afternoon and this evening, top of 21 degrees. From the Capital Radio 6IX newsroom, I'm James Wybrow. Iran says it will grant special discounts and considerations to China for ships passing through the Strait of Hormuz. The four-month war with the US and Israel has effectively closed the critical energy corridor until a recent peace deal. While Western nations argue no transit fees should be charged at all, Iran argues the new arrangements are now a matter of national security. Meantime, millions are attending the funeral of their late supreme leader, Ayatollah Ali Khamenei, in Tehran. Closer to home, Nationals leader Matt Canavan has used his first major address at the LNP conference in Brisbane to hone in on key areas of concern. Senator Canavan delivered his speech yesterday, focusing heavily on issues surrounding immigration, energy and tax. Speaking separately to Sky, he took aim at Energy Minister Chris Bowen, arguing Australia is falling behind under his leadership.
5: You can see the Googles, the Amazons, the Microsofts of the world are all building nuclear or supporting the building of nuclear power stations to power their data centres. So why has Chris Bowen got it right and Microsoft got it wrong? Why is Chris Bowen right to say no to nuclear but Google is supporting them in the United States? I think we might just have to drop this bloke who just remains obsessed with a failed plan.
4: Also making news, researchers on Australia's Antarctic base continue to unlock secrets of the Earth's climate history. The team has analysed the latest cores drilled from deep within the ice with the trapped atmospheric gases dating back to the last ice age around 13,000 years ago. Scientists expect they'll be able to measure the world's climate dating back around 1 million years. And Russia is being accused of launching more than 100 drones over Europe to spy on military sites and test Western air defences. US intelligence suggests Moscow is plotting an armed attack on Poland to force a suspension of aid to Ukraine. Polish officials say they are actively preparing for the months ahead.
3: Now a 6AX finance update.
4: One Australian dollar is buying 69.35 US cents and 12,480 Indonesian rupiah.
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4: Dockers forward Sam Switkowski says GWS were more productive side in yesterday's match in Canberra. The Giants managed to end Fremantle's 14-match winning streak. Switkowski says they let themselves down.
6: I think just from the first bounce, they were more proactive. They hunted us in the contest, and we know they're a lethal team from their back half, and couldn't really stop them before they got started today and try a couple of things to turn it around, but yeah, they were much better on the day.
4: The match review official will probe an ugly incident between Fremantle's Pat Voss and the Giants' Toby Green. And at the FIFA World Cup, France have defeated Paraguay 1-0. They'll now face Morocco in the quarterfinals. That's the latest 6IX News update. I'm James Wybrow from the Capital Radio Newsroom.
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7: 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Right lanes closed in both directions, Western Power on site. And a breakdown on the Mitchell Freeway northbound after Hepburn Ave exit. Vehicle in the left emergency lane. Proceed there with caution. The census is coming this August. 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This is Peter with latest time saver traffic.
2: 6AX 4-day forecast.
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4: Cloudy for Perth today, with showers highly likely in the afternoon and evening, maximum temperature of 21 degrees. Medium chance of showers on Monday morning, top of 20 degrees. Mostly sunny with light winds on Tuesday, reaching a top of 21 degrees, then sunny with the slight chance of an afternoon shower, staying at 21 degrees.
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0: 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Yes, I'm giving you lots of opportunities this morning to be a winner. Another one coming up shortly. 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

0: Yeah, Beach Boys, I Can Hear Music. And I tell you what, if you've got a favourite song from the 60s, 70s or 80s, this is where you'll hear it. Sunday Morning with Burjo and Forever Classic 6IX, along with a few other little things we managed to come up with, insights into the Burjo recesses of my mind. I was just thinking, you know, if you have a good idea, maybe if at first you don't succeed, try again. After all, whoever heard of A, B, C, or D mail?
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Madonna, La Isla Bonita. All the goodies get together here. Sunday morning with Bergio and Forever Classic 6IX. Troy, of course, pushing all the buttons for me this morning. He's a bit chuffed this morning. He was told by his doctor last week if he gave up drinking, he'd extend his life expectancy by up to 20 years. And he's going to do it. I have to tell you, though, his wife's furious.

0: Yeah, Stephen Stills and Love the One You're With. You're going to love being with Berger this morning if you're the 10th caller. That opportunity is coming up very shortly. If you've got that cruise code word in your hot little hand, listen up. We'll be asking you to call very shortly, and you could be off on Virgo's 25K Norwest Odyssey thanks to Odyssey Expeditions. 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
7: Heading for a top of 21 degrees in Perth today. Rain predicted for this afternoon and evening. From the Capital Radio 6IX newsroom, I'm James Wybrow. A statue of Nicky Winmar outside Optus Stadium has been removed this morning after he was found guilty of domestic violence offences. Winmar played 251 games in a 13-season AFL career, highlighted by his famous stand against racist abuse during a game against Collingwood at Victoria Park. The gesture was immortalised in bronze outside the stadium. In other news, the Prime Minister is making his way to Fiji as part of a week of diplomacy with Pacific nations and India. Here's federal politics reporter Nelson Scott.
8: The PM will travel to Suva, where he's expected to sign a long-awaited security treaty with his Fijian counterpart to limit China's strategic influence in the region. On Tuesday, Anthony Albanese will fly to the Solomons to celebrate the nation's 48th anniversary of independence and advance talks on a separate defence deal. He'll then meet with the leaders of PNG, Tonga and Samoa in Brisbane, which includes taking them to Wednesday's State of Origin Decider. Mr Albanese will meet with his Indian counterpart in Melbourne on Thursday. Nelson Scott, Canberra.
7: And President Donald Trump has used an historic 4th of July address to warn of a rising communist menace. Speaking at America's 250th anniversary of independence from the British, President Trump targeted migrants, claiming newcomers are bringing ideas aimed at dismantling US democracy. He says they must be stopped at all cost.
9: The godless communist morality states that anything is justified to bring about inhuman visions. They don't love God and they don't want God. They don't love religion and they don't want religion and they won't have it. But we will not let them win.
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7: GWS have ended Fremantle's 14-game win streak with a 21-point win in Canberra. Dane Mepham reports.
10: The Giants keep their wildcard hopes alive thanks to a Jake Stringer masterclass. He booted 7 goals alongside Toby Green's 3 as the Dockers' backline had no answers. Carl Warner was a standout for the visitors, gathering 29 disposals as he continues a career-best year. Josh Tracy was their best up forward, kicking 3 majors. But Fremantle will be sweating on the availability of star midfielder Hayden Young, who exited the game early with a groin injury. The Dockers still hold their spot a game clear on top of the ladder, and they'll face the second-place Sydney Swans on Thursday night.
7: That's the latest 6IX News Update. I'm James Wybrow from the Capital Radio Newsroom.
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0: 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Watch out for emergency works in Kelmscott, Albany Highway, Turner Place. Right lanes are closed in both directions. Western Power on site there for streetlight pole replacement works. And a breakdown on the Mitchell Freeway northbound on the Hepburn Ave on-ramp. Vehicle in the left emergency lane. Enter the response now on site. 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This is Peter with latest time saver traffic.
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7: Cloudy for Perth today, with showers highly likely in the afternoon and evening, maximum temperature of 21 degrees. Medium chance of showers on Monday morning, top of 20 degrees. Mostly sunny with light winds on Tuesday, reaching a top of 21 degrees, then sunny with the slight chance of an afternoon shower, staying at 21 degrees.
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1: 6AX. Yes, as we launch into hour number three, the biggest hits are still coming from the 60s, 70s and 80s. I'm sure I'll hit one of your favourites. As well as that, lots of ways to be a winner. Don't forget, did you get the code word? I gave it to you just after 8 o'clock to win that magnificent $25,000 cruise. It could be yours. I'll be asking very shortly for that code word. And if you're the lucky 10th caller, into the draw you will go for that already growing list of folks in the running for the holiday of a lifetime on Odyssey Cruises. And also, of course, we must remember to mention CEO of Sandalwood Winery, Grant Brinklow, has given me another $150 voucher to enjoy lunch or dinner at the award-winning Sandalwood restaurant. Lots of ways to be a winner with Virgo. Keep it here on Forever Classic 6AX.

0: Another gem from Vagabit on Forever Classic 6AX. Yeah, Dire Straits and Twistin' by the Pool. Prior to that, we had Talking Heads. We might be spared some of the Talking Heads in Canberra. Now they're in recess, aren't they? And the Prime Minister's gone overseas again.
1: Yeah.
0: Yeah, who knows? Before he left, though, I see the Prime Minister and the Treasurer the other day said they're not worried about the economic downturn as all signs point to a recovery later in the year. You know, one good thing about economic forecasting, it makes weather forecasting look accurate.
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2: 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Now, go to it. 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

Yeah, Phil Collins with Virgil and Forever Classics, 6AX and Sidio. 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Good luck!

0: Yeah, the Rolling Stones. 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Well, not quite. 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Standby news about to happen. I just had a call from the boss. 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
9: Heading for a top of 21 degrees in Perth today. Rain predicted for this afternoon and evening. From the Capital Radio 6IX newsroom, I'm James Wybrow. A statue of Nicky Winmar outside Optus Stadium has been removed this morning after he was found guilty of domestic violence offences. Winmar played 251 games in a 13-season AFL career, highlighted by his famous stand against racist abuse during a game against Collingwood at Victoria Park. The gesture was immortalised in bronze outside the stadium. In other news, the Prime Minister is making his way to Fiji as part of a week of diplomacy with Pacific nations and India. Here's federal politics reporter Nelson Scott.
10: The PM will travel to Suva, where he's expected to sign a long-awaited security treaty with his Fijian counterpart to limit China's strategic influence in the region. On Tuesday, Anthony Albanese will fly to the Solomons to celebrate the nation's 48th anniversary of independence and advance talks on a separate defence deal. He'll then meet with the leaders of PNG, Tonga and Samoa in Brisbane, which includes taking them to Wednesday's State of Origin Decider. Mr Albanese will meet with his Indian counterpart in Melbourne on Thursday. Nelson Scott, Canberra.
9: And President Donald Trump has used an historic 4th of July address to warn of a rising communist menace. Speaking at America's 250th anniversary of independence from the British, President Trump targeted migrants, claiming newcomers are bringing ideas aimed at dismantling US democracy. He says they must be stopped at all cost.
11: The godless communist morality states that anything is justified to bring about inhuman visions. They don't love God and they don't want God. They don't love religion and they don't want religion and they won't have it. But we will not let them win.
8: Now a 6IX finance update.
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9: GWS have ended Fremantle's 14-game win streak with a 21-point win in Canberra. Dane Meffam reports.
3: The Giants keep their wildcard hopes alive thanks to a Jake Stringer masterclass. He booted 7 goals alongside Toby Green's 3 as the Dockers' backline had no answers. Carl Warner was a standout for the visitors, gathering 29 disposals as he continues a career-best year. Josh Tracy was their best up forward, kicking 3 majors. But Fremantle will be sweating on the availability of star midfielder Hayden Young, who exited the game early with a groin injury. The Dockers still hold their spot a game clear on top of the ladder, and they'll face the second-place Sydney Swans on Thursday night.
9: That's the latest 6IX News update. I'm James Wybrow from the Capital Radio Newsroom.
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12: 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A loop breakdown has been cleared. Mitchell Freeway northbound on the Hepburn Ave on-ramp. All traffic flowing well through there. Emergency works continue on Kelmscott. Albany Highway at Turner Place. White lanes are closed in both directions. Western Power on site for streetlight pole replacement works and roadworks through Innaloo. Cedric Street is closed there between Stevenson Ave and Ellen Stelling Boulevard. 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This is Peter with latest time saver traffic.
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9: Cloudy for Perth today with showers highly likely in the afternoon and evening, maximum temperature of 21 degrees. Medium chance of showers on Monday morning, top of 20 degrees. Mostly sunny with light winds on Tuesday, reaching a top of 21 degrees, then sunny with the slight chance of an afternoon shower, staying at 21 degrees.
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0: 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It's as easy as that. David Bowie and Young Americans. On that subject, I read during the week a 24-year-old woman in Arlington in Virginia. She's suing a large sporting goods store for $300,000 for embarrassment that she suffered when the store detective detained and accused her of stealing a basketball under her dress. Well, it turns out she was 9 months pregnant. Yeah, serves them right. Unbelievable. I reckon they should slam dunk the detective.
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0: Okay, let's check out what's going down. 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And the Aussie basketball team, they're back playing at RAC Arena. 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Some of the things going down in Perth, thanks to our good mates at Reading Cinemas in Belmont, where all the latest releases get together. Reading Cinemas. Check out the website and see which movies you'd like to go see.

0: Yeah, Brian Ferry, a friend of Roxy Music, and this is Tomorrow Calling. Well, it's today, Sunday. You could be calling me shortly. Stand by for that cue to call. You never know. You could be off on that fantastic Odyssey cruise.
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0: 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And, of course, this amazing...

It's another Sunday morning of nonsense with Virgo on Forever Classic 6AX. Stevie Nicks and Tom Petty, Stop Dragging My Heart Around. Well, he wasn't dragging his feet around. He was the lucky 10th caller. Mike Stalls of Melville. Hey, well done, Mike. You're in the draw for that magnificent cruise.

0: Sunday mornings with Virgo and Forever Classic 6AX. It's good to be close to yours truly when we give you opportunities to get on this magnificent cruise. Mike Stalls of Melville, congratulations, you are in the draw. And Dot Bettisworth of Shoalwater, two people who were the lucky 10th callers this morning with yours truly. We'll be doing it again next weekend, of course. But, of course, Nat and Westo will be giving you more opportunities tomorrow morning right here on Forever Classic 6IX. Yeah, listen out for that cruise code word, and you could be on that 25K Northwest Odyssey with Odyssey Expeditions and Forever Classic 6IX.
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4: Rain expected for Perth this afternoon, heading for a top of 21 degrees. From the Capital Radio 6IX newsroom, good morning, I'm James Wybrow. A statue of Nicky Winmar outside Optus Stadium has been removed this morning after the footballer was found guilty of domestic violence offences. Reporter Andrew Dew was there.
5: The removal of the Nicky Winmar statue began just before 6:30 this morning. Contractors carefully dug around the base before the sculpture was lifted by crane and loaded onto a ute. It will now be stored at Optus Stadium. The decision comes after Winmar was convicted last year of assaulting a woman in a motel room, dragging her by the hair and repeatedly bashing her head against a door. The Premier moved quickly to order the statue's removal. The West Australian Noongar man became an AFL icon in 1993 while playing for St Kilda, when he lifted his jumper and pointed to his skin in defiance of racist abuse from Collingwood supporters. The gesture became one of the defining moments in the fight against racism in Australian sport. The statue will remain in storage while Venues West and the AFL consider its future.
4: In other news, testing is continuing on a suspected positive bird flu case found on Mullaloo Beach in Perth. Australia has recorded its sixth confirmed case of the deadly H5N1 strain in migratory seabirds. The CSIRO confirmed late Saturday evening that a dead giant petrel found in New South Wales has tested positive. Authorities say the risk to human health remains low. And has been revealed Canning is Perth's happiest suburb. Scott Maiman reports.
6: The declaration follows a city survey involving local residents taken between November and December last year. Nearly 3,000 responses were received, which gave Canning a livability index score of 65.4%. That's above the Perth metro area of 63.2%. However, a major concern remains. The survey revealed the cost of living is still the primary concern for residents, followed by the price of housing and law and order.
7: Now a 6AX finance update.
4: One Australian dollar is buying 69.36 US cents and 12,481 Indonesian rupiah.
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4: Fremantle coach Justin Longmuir says yesterday's loss to GWS in Canberra is disappointing. The 21-point defeat ends the Dockers' 14-game win streak, though they're still on top of the ladder. Longmuir says GWS were the tougher side.
8: They worked harder than us. So, yeah, it was really disappointing. Felt like we were off from the start, and sometimes when you hang in there on the scoreboard, it can give you a false sense of how the game's getting played out, and felt like we fell into that, and then, yeah, that third quarter was really disappointing.
4: That's the latest 6IX News Update. I'm James Wybrow from the Capital Radio Newsroom.
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9: 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Smooth going, Quinana, Mitchell and Graham Farmer. 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Cedric Street is closed between Stevenson Avenue and Ellen Sterling Boulevard until mid-July. 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
2: 6AX 4-day forecast.
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4: Cloudy for Perth today, with showers highly likely in the afternoon and evening, maximum temperature of 21 degrees. Medium chance of showers on Monday morning, top of 20 degrees. Mostly sunny with light winds on Tuesday, reaching a top of 21 degrees. Then sunny with the slight chance of an afternoon shower, staying at 21 degrees.
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1: Yeah, it's just 1 hour of this Virgo nonsense to go before we leave you at 12 today. Still time for you to be a winner. 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You're welcome to go for lunch or dinner. Get ready to listen to that cue to call and get on that short list. You never know. We'll do it just before we leave you at 12 today. If you're having a birthday today too, by the way, a happy birthday to you. I hope you have a terrific day and many more. Sharing it with a young bloke by the name of Mark Cohn. He's 67 today. Born in Cleveland, Ohio, back in 1959. U.S. singer of some repute. You might remember he had a hit back in 1991, which won him Grammy for the Best New Artist of that year. The song? This one.

0: Good to have you with us. Berger with you on Forever Classic 6IX, where all the goodies get together, like that one. John Paul Young and Lovers in the Air. And prior to that, we had Mark Cohen and Walking in Memphis. I got to say, it's his birthday today, Mark Cohen. He's 67. It was John Paul Young's birthday on the 21st of June. He was 76. And it was my birthday on the 4th of June. So if you add those two together, that's 76 and 67. That's about as how old I am, actually. I hate to bring that up. It's good to have you with us this morning, Virgo, through until 12 today. Very shortly, opportunity to get into the draw for that Sandleford lunch or dinner. Stick around.
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0: 6IX. All right, the time has come. I could be adding you to my winners list this morning. A dining experience for two at the wonderful Sandleford award-winning restaurant could be yours. It's worth $150, this voucher, by the way. You can take someone with you and enjoy the delights. Now, what you need to do is get on the short list. I'll be calling you back before the end of the show, maybe. 94841080. That's the number to call. And I'll take calls 7, 8, 9, and 10. Good luck.

0: We've sort of turned this into the birthday hour here with Virgo and Forever Classic Six Hacks. There's another one had a birthday this week. John Farnham, Jack, an Age of Reason. Well, these people have got reason to be excited because they're in the draw. We'll be doing it very shortly for that magnificent dining experience at Sandville's multi-award-winning restaurant. $150 worth of voucher could be going to Rebecca Belford of Bicton, Carol Lesk of Vivash, Janice Murray of Kalbarri. Wow. Nice part of the world. Good on you, Janice. Good luck. And Wayne Culligan of Dianella, all in the draw. Stick around. We'll be doing that very shortly here. There'll be another winner coming up with Virgo and Forever Classic 6IX.
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9: Rain expected for Perth this afternoon, heading for a top of 21 degrees. From the Capital Radio 6IX newsroom, good morning, I'm James Wybrow. A statue of Nicky Winmar outside Optus Stadium has been removed this morning after the footballer was found guilty of domestic violence offences. Reporter Andrew Dew was there.
10: The removal of the Nicky Winmar statue began just before 6:30 this morning. Contractors carefully dug around the base before the sculpture was lifted by crane and loaded onto a ute. It will now be stored at Optus Stadium. The decision comes after Winmar was convicted last year of assaulting a woman in a motel room, dragging her by the hair and repeatedly bashing her head against a door. The Premier moved quickly to order the statue's removal. The West Australian Noongar man became an AFL icon in 1993 while playing for St Kilda when he lifted his jumper and pointed to his skin in defiance of racist abuse from Collingwood supporters. The gesture became one of the defining moments in the fight against racism in Australian sport. The statue will remain in storage while Venues West and the AFL consider its future.
9: In other news, testing is continuing on a suspected positive bird flu case found on Mullaloo Beach in Perth. Australia has recorded its sixth confirmed case of the deadly H5N1 strain in migratory seabirds. The CSIRO confirmed late Saturday evening that a dead giant petrel found in New South Wales has tested positive. Authorities say the risk to human health remains low. And it's been revealed Canning is Perth's happiest suburb. Scott Maiman reports.
5: The declaration follows a city survey involving local residents taken between November and December last year. Nearly 3,000 responses were received, which gave Canning a livability index score of 65.4%. That's above the Perth metro area of 63.2%. However, a major concern remains. The survey revealed the cost of living is still the primary concern for residents, followed by the price of housing and law and order.
11: Now a 6AX finance update.
9: One Australian dollar is buying 69.36 US cents and 12,481 Indonesian rupiah.
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11: WA's Big Butcher. 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
9: Fremantle coach Justin Longmuir says yesterday's loss to GWS in Canberra is disappointing. The 21-point defeat ends the Dockers' 14-game win streak, though they're still on top of the ladder. Longmuir says GWS were the tougher side.
12: They worked harder than us. So, yeah, it was really disappointing. Felt like we were off from the start, and sometimes when you hang in there on the scoreboard, it can give you a false sense of how the game's getting played out, and felt like we fell into that, and then, yeah, that third quarter was really disappointing.
9: That's the latest 6IX News Update. I'm James Wybrow from the Capital Radio Newsroom.
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13: 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Cedric Street remains closed there between Stevenson Ave and Ellen Sterling Boulevard. 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
9: Cloudy for Perth today, with showers highly likely in the afternoon and evening, maximum temperature of 21 degrees. Medium chance of showers on Monday morning, top of 20 degrees. Mostly sunny with light winds on Tuesday, reaching a top of 21 degrees. Then sunny with the slight chance of an afternoon shower, staying at 21 degrees.
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15: Hey, stand by. Troy's locked and loaded. Everybody who managed to get through for this magnificent Sandalford luncheon or dinner could be your chance to be a big winner with Burjo this morning. Excited? It's only natural.

0: Hey, if you've got a favourite song from the 60s, 70s and 80s, I hope I might have rolled it out for you this morning here with Burjo on Forever Classic 6IX, like that one from Elton John and Island Girl. I tell you what I often roll out, attempted humour. And I get a few notes from people saying, Burjo, yeah, sort of good. Greg in Balcatta said, Burjo, I do. Like your attempted humor, no doubt about it. But I've got a joke for you. So here it is. Two guys talking about how to sneak in late at night. The first one says, you know, I can never get away with it. I take off my shoes. I don't turn on any lights. I slither into bed. But she always wakes up and starts yelling. The second bloke says, hey, mate, you're doing it all wrong. I screech the car into the garage, slam the door, turn on all the lights, jump in the bed and say, hey, how about it, baby? I guarantee you, she'll pretend to be asleep.
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0: We roll out the classics here on Forever Classic 6AX. Don't we like that one from the Love and Spoonful, Summer in the City. Prior to that, we had Hot Chocolate, So You Win Again. Kind of appropriate, because we're about to find out another winner with yours truly here on Forever Classic 6AX. Troy, everybody's in the barrel, are they?
1: They're all in.
0: All right, you're all spinning in. It. You're going to come up with a winner?
1: Yeah, I will.
0: All right.
1: I will. Okay. Are we ready?
0: I'm ready.
1: Okay.
0: All right, here we go. Finger poised.
2: Hello, can you hear me?
0: Yeah. Hi, Jacob Wrigley of Kingsley.
2: That's me.
0: It's Burjo from Forever Classic 6AX calling, Jacob.
2: Oh, Burjo, how are you?
0: I'm good. Jacob Wrigley. Now, there's a famous name. So yep. Here's something to chew on, Jacob. Sorry. You entered this morning for that Sandalford Winery experience, either lunch or dinner, to the value of $150, did you not?
2: Certainly did.
0: Well, guess what? You've won it, Jacob. It is yours. Troy, what a nice person he is. Punched everybody's name into the computer and yours came out. So Jacob Wrigley of Kingsley is the winner this morning with yours truly, Burjo. Who are you going to take, Jacob?
2: Well, my wife's next to me, Burjo, so I'm going to have to say her. Definitely the wife.
0: Yeah, that would be a very, very wise move from my past experiences, Jacob, that's for sure. So there you have it, another winner, Jacob Wrigley of Kingsley with Burjo on Forever Classic 6AX off to Sandalford Winery for that magnificent experience. Hey, we might do it all again next week, Troy. What do you think?
1: Why not?

0: Bond. James Bond. Live and Let Die. Remember that? Paul McCartney. A huge hit for him. Hey, we played a lot of hits today. We had a lot of winners as well. Congratulations to everybody. Don't forget, you could join that list. Nat and Westo. Tomorrow morning, we'll be giving you another cruise code word, and you could win that magnificent 25 grand holiday up there in the beautiful Kimberley region with Odyssey Expeditions. Great opportunity for that. Fantastic. Good luck to you. Thank you, Troy.
1: Thank you, Bojo.
0: See you next week.
1: See you here next week.
0: I know you can hardly wait.
1: I know, right?
0: Yeah. I think he's fibbing, folks. If you enjoyed the show today, would you please tell your friends? If you're in any way offended, tell everybody.
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12: Heading for a top of 19 degrees in Perth, rain predicted for this afternoon and evening. From the Capital Radio 6IX newsroom, good afternoon, I'm James Wybrow. Biosecurity teams are on high alert after Australia's sixth case of the world's deadliest strain of bird flu was confirmed in New South Wales. Toby Goff reports.
13: A giant petrel that washed up at Hawke's Nest north of Newcastle has tested positive after dying from the H5N1 strain. More than 500 staff have now been deployed to high-risk coastal zones using drones and ground crews to search for sick wildlife before the virus spreads naturally. There are already five confirmed cases of the same strain on the southern coasts of WA and South Australia, but State Agriculture Minister Tara Moriarty is confident the migratory bird in New South Wales is an isolated case.
14: But there's no evidence that they've interacted with each other across Australia.
13: There's currently no impact to commercial poultry or local wildlife. The public is urged to report sightings to the Emergency Animal Disease Hotline immediately.
12: Overseas, around 20 million people, including representatives from more than 100 countries, are in Tehran for the funeral of slain Supreme Leader Ayatollah Ali Khamenei. He was killed along with family members at the start of the US-Israel war on Iran. These mourners say there's a strong sense of unfinished business with the US.
15: We are sad and it's a great sorrow, but our message to America is you can't do a damn thing. What do you think you've achieved by killing our leader? Our leader has grown young.
12: Translation thanks to Sky. And a Perth-based actress has reflected on the death 5 years ago of her colleague from the TV show Home and Away. Scott Maiman reports.
16: For a time, decades ago, Melissa George and Deirdre Brummer were one of the show's most iconic couples. Melissa played Angel Parrish, Deirdre played Shane. And in a recent interview, she unveiled her pain about Deirdre's 2021 death, saying it was devastation beyond comprehension and describing him a beautiful man. Melissa George has now left Perth. She lives in France. Her comment comes as July marks the fifth anniversary since his death.
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12: One Australian dollar is buying 69.36 US cents and 12,481 Indonesian rupiah.
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12: Dockers forward Sam Switkowski says GWS were the more proactive side in yesterday's match in Canberra. The Giants managed to end Fremantle's 14-match winning streak. Switkowski says they let themselves down.
17: I think just from the first bounce, they were more proactive. They hunted us in the contest, and we know they're a lethal team from their back half, and couldn't really stop them before they got started today and tried a couple of things to turn it around, but yeah, they were much better on the day.
12: That's the latest 6IX News Update. I'm James Wybrow from the Capital Radio Newsroom.
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18: 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On the freeways, Mitchell looking good both ways, heading north on the Quinana busy Ankata Road up past Riley Road, no hassles on the Graham Farmer or through the tunnel, and look out for those roadworks in Innaloo. Sedgwick Street is closed there between Stevenson Ave and Ellen Sterling Boulevard. Detours in place. The census is coming this August. 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This is Peter with latest Time Saver Traffic.
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19: An overnight low of 12 degrees tonight. It's going to be a little bit cloudy tomorrow with a top of 19. Mostly clear though Tuesday, Wednesday, reaching a top of 21, then 20 on Wednesday.
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0: It's Rebel Classic 6AX and Queen wrapping up our 30-minute music marathon as we take a look at your 4-day forecast. An overnight low of 12 degrees tonight, partly cloudy tomorrow with a top of 19, then clearing up Tuesday, Wednesday, sunny Tuesday with a top of 21, 20 the top on Wednesday. Now is the time to get vaccinated to protect against influenza, COVID-19 and RSV this winter. This message in partnership with the Australian government. Some UB40 on the way next on this Sunday arvo.
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0: Let's do another 30-minute music marathon next on Perth's Trevor Classics 6AX. Some Robert Palmer on the way.
1: Doctor, doctor, give me the news. I've got a bad case of love.
0: John Lennon as well.
1: Nobody told me there'd be these like...
0: Plus Lou Reed.
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0: Let's take a look at that 6X 4-day forecast and overnight low of 12 degrees tonight. Partly cloudy tomorrow with a top of 19. Nice and sunny on Tuesday with a top of 21. Clear skies again for Wednesday. Reaching a top of 20 now is the time to get vaccinated to protect against influenza, COVID-19 and RSV this winter. This message in partnership with the Australian government. And Tina Turner on the way next on this Sunday afternoon. 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
2: What would you like to be buried with or cremated with, I suppose? 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

0: When was the last time you went on a little holiday? We here at Perth's River Classic 6IX, we want to sort you out with that if it's been too long. With Burjo's 25k Northwest Odyssey, Burjo, he has lined up a holiday of a lifetime. 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

0: Another 30-minute music marathon next on Perth's Trevor Classics 6AX. Billy Joel to come. Doobie Brothers and John Farnham. 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

0: Perth's Forever Classic 6AX as we check out that 4-day forecast and overnight low of 12 degrees tonight. Should be a little bit cloudy tomorrow, actually, reaching a top of 19 degrees. Then the sun returning on Tuesday, top of 21, 20 on Wednesday. Now is the time to get vaccinated to protect against influenza, COVID-19 and RSV this winter. This message in partnership with the Australian government. Hope you're having a great Sunday, by the way. Thanks for sharing it with us here at Perth's Forever Classic 6AX. Some Rick Astley on the way in just a couple of minutes.
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0: 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Some British Jigsaw are on the way next on Perth's Forever Classic 6AX.
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0: 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Shall we do a 30-minute music marathon next? Oh, Maggie, I couldn't have tried. Some Rod Stewart coming up on the Sunday arvo. 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

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Hope you're having a great Sunday afternoon. Chris Rea, Diamonds on the way, right?

Forever Classic 6AX. Hope you're enjoying your Sunday afternoon as we take a look at that 6AX four-day forecast, an overnight low of 12 degrees tonight. A little bit cloudy tomorrow in areas, reaching a top of 19 degrees. Then clear skies Tuesday, top of 21. Nice and sunny on Wednesday too, reaching a top of 20 degrees. Now is the time to get vaccinated to protect against influenza, COVID-19 and RSV this winter. This message in partnership with the Australian

0: Australian government's in excess on the way for you next on this Sunday. By my side, playing in just a couple of minutes on Perth's Forever Classic 6IX.
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0: Sunday afternoons made better with 30-minute music marathons on Perth's Forever Classic 6AX. 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Let's kick off another one next with Ganga Jang on the way. 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

0: Hopefully we're back on Perth's Forever Classic 6AX as we check in with that four-day forecast. An overnight low of 12 degrees tonight. It's a little bit cloudy tomorrow, top of 19. Then nice sunny skies on Tuesday, reaching a top of 21 degrees. Then 20 on Wednesday. Now is the time to get vaccinated to protect against influenza, COVID-19 and RSV this winter. This message in partnership with the Australian government. How about some Pointer Sisters on this Sunday afternoon? Jump on the way in minutes on Perth's Forever Classic 6AX.
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0: Another 30-minute music marathon coming your way in just a couple of minutes on Perth's Forever Classic 6AX. Little River Band to come, some Marvin Gaye as well. And the Eagles on this Sunday afternoon. Till next, Perth's Forever Classic 6AX.
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0: Thrive Classic 6AX as we check out your 4-day forecast. An overnight low of 12 degrees tonight. A little bit cloudy in some areas tomorrow, a top of 19 degrees. Then there's clouds clearing up on Tuesday to a sunny day, top of 21. Sunny again for Wednesday, reaching a top of 20. Now is the time to get vaccinated to protect against RSV, COVID-19 and influenza this winter. This message in partnership with the Australian government. Some Queen, Fat Bottom Girls, that to play for you next on Perth's Forever Classic 6AX.
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0: Madonna, Material Girl on Perth's Forever Classic, 6AX. When was the last time, by the way, you went on holiday? If it's been too long, let's change that with Burjo's 25K Northwest Odyssey. Our very own Burjo has organised this holiday that you can win a $25,000 cruise through WA's beautiful Kimberley region with Odyssey expeditions, including return flights to Broome and accommodation in Broome the day before and the day after the cruise. So you can just kick back, relax, and enjoy some of the most remote and scenic places on earth. If you want to win this, well, make sure you are listening to the Classic Breakfast with Nat and Westo every day just after 8 a.m. They will announce the Burjo's cruise code word. 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It's Burjo's 25K Northwest Odyssey, all thanks to Odyssey Expeditions. 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

0: 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Meatloaf to come, some Genesis as well. And Delta John on the way. 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

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Picture this. We fly you to Broome. 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

0: 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Picture this. We fly you to Broome. We put you up in the beautiful beachside Mangrove Hotel. And then you'll board the Odyssey for a $25,000 cruise visiting some of the most scenic places on Earth. 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
1: So I've loaded up the Volkswagen with my empty beer cans. The time has come, mate. I haven't been for months and months and months. Last night, Chris said to me, she goes, so what actually happens to the money? Like, does that go into our bank account? What's the deal? I said, excuse me, I've put all the hard effort into this. Number one, I've drunk all the beer. Yeah, so that's on me. And I've done all the hoiking of the cans and the crushing of the cans. So that money is going straight into my back pocket. 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I'm fossicking through all the work bins. 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Mate, I've made another 40 cents.
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0: Hi, this is Virgo, and my Northwest Odyssey is here. Thanks to Odyssey Expeditions and 6IX. Picture this. We fly you to Broome. 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
1: I've never seen you as a sort of primming Madonna, Mr. Westo.
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1: 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If I bombard my Chris with photos, I don't even get texts back anymore.
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1: What would you like to be buried with or cremated with, I suppose? 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
2: Yep, and a family-sized block of Cadbury's Dairy Milk chocolate.
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2: What are you going to do? 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
2: 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Legally, you have to do something,
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1: 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Put me in a cardboard box.
2: Cardboard box?
1: I'll probably head off to, like, Good Guys or something like that. 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
1: So I've loaded up the Volkswagen with my empty beer cans. 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I haven't been for months and months and months. Last night, Chris said to me, she goes, so what actually happens to the money? Like, does that go into our bank account? 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I said, excuse me, I've put all the hard effort into this. 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That's on me. And I've done all the hoiking of the cans and the crushing of the cans. So that money is going straight into my back pocket. 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Mate, I've made another 40 cents.
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9: Showers today, 20 degrees, the expected top for Perth. From the Capital Radio 6IX newsroom, I'm Scott Maiman. A statue of Nicky Winmar outside Optus Stadium remains in storage this morning after being removed at the weekend after he was found guilty of domestic violence offences. Winmar was found guilty in a Bendigo court of dragging a woman by her hair and repeatedly slamming her head into a door. A Mandurah teacher will be sentenced in November after police say she was sexually assaulting a student and had his baby. The 33-year-old's accused of persistently engaging in sexual conduct with the student between 2024 and last year. She remains on bail after pleading guilty to multiple charges back in January. The WA government's announced two new appointments to the Wheatbelt Development Commission Board. James Wybrow has details.
10: Gail Beck has been appointed Deputy Chair, while Malene Brown has been appointed as Local Government Representative. Appointed by Regional Development Minister Stephen Dawson, the two members will strengthen the board's expertise across Aboriginal economic development and community engagement. Ms Beck has held a range of governance roles across Aboriginal organisations, while Ms Brown brings extensive experience in local government and regional collaboration. The board is responsible for over 150,000 square kilometres of WA agriculture land and helps foster long-term growth and prosperity of the region. James Wybrow, Capital Radio News.
9: The US President Donald Trump has declared America will never become a communist country. He made the comment while celebrating America's 250th birthday at the weekend, July the 4th celebrations, claiming America's identity is under attack.
11: A generation after we fought and won the Cold War against the menace of communism, there is now a resurgence of the communist menace in our land, including from newcomers to our country who embrace ideas totally opposed to our way of life and our great success.
9: A couple of days in from their wedding, and the bliss continues for Taylor Swift and Travis Kelce. But a hoax involving Swift's wedding dress has been uncovered. If you've seen a picture during the rounds about Swift's wedding dress, it's been revealed it's actually a touch-up from her 2021 video, Bet You Think About Me.
0: Now a 6IX finance update.
9: A short time ago, gold was selling at $4,123 an ounce. The Aussie dollar, 69 US cents, 12,439 Indonesian rupiah.
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9: In the AFL, St Kilda thumped Essendon 17-15, 117 to 7-8-50. Elsewhere, Port Adelaide beat North Melbourne 73-52. Alex de Minaur is into the last 16 of the men's singles at Wimbledon. That's the latest news update. I'm Scott Maiman from the Capital Radio Newsroom.
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13: Partly cloudy with a top of 20 today. Medium chance of showers becoming less likely in the early afternoon. And then down to 9 overnight. Tomorrow, sunny and 21. Wednesday, also sunny and 21. And then Thursday, possible shower with a top of 20. It is currently 12 in Stratton, 14 in Sorrento.
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13: Well, you look at that. It's been 2 weeks already. Monday, 6th of July, back on deck, ready to go. If you are a part of the show this week, you might win yourself the Caller of the Week. $250 voucher for Sandiford's award-winning restaurant in the Swan Valley. You can do that on Facebook or our favourite 9484-1080. You pick up the phone, you have a chat with us, you get in the draw. The other key thing to remember, Burjo's 25K Northwest Odyssey. It really is the trip of a lifetime. All you need to do, listen out for the code word. I should be able to help you out with that. Around about 8:15, it is the Classic Brekkie, Nat and Westo, for Fox Removals on Forever Classic 6AX.

0: 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Let's reheat something featuring a special skill from Nat. Useless talents today because you can fit your fist in your mouth.
1: Yeah, well, I like to entertain the masses, mate.
0: Speaking of stuffing things in your mouth, CD from Karratha, you have called about a useless talent involving a sayo cracker.
2: Yes, mate, I surely have. Can you fit a sayo in your gob? In one go, well, I tried that. And you can. You've got to put one pointy in down your throat and slowly squeeze the rest in. The trouble is, saliva in your mouth makes it go soggy. It starts to fall down your windpipe, almost bloody chokes. Only tried it once.
1: Mate, can you not try that again? Because we can't afford to lose listeners, CD, especially one of our favourites. So let's not attempt that again.
2: No, never. Especially after a few sherbets. You know, you reckon you can do all these things with a few sherbets under your belt. You find out later on, not a good thing.
1: Yeah, no. A lot of sherbets is responsible for a lot of 000 calls, I believe.
0: Absolutely. Jessica in Bayswater, what is your useless talent?
3: I can do the Rubik's Cube.
1: Now, does that involve, Jessica, like me, a few years ago, where you pick the stickers off and then you put them back on? Is that how you achieve it?
3: No. My dad designed a system when we were kids back in the 80s.
1: Yeah.
3: I learnt that system off by heart. It was like pre-speed cubing, and that's the reason why it's completely useless, because nowadays, of course, people can do the cube in under 9 seconds, and it takes me like 1:30 to do the cubes.
1: Oh, but you did it the original way, mate.
0: You're ahead of me. I don't think I've ever solved one.
1: But I bet back in the 80s, mate, you were one of the most popular kids at a party because you could do the Rubik's Cube.
3: Oh, yeah, man, I am the biggest nerd.
1: I love it. We should have a listener party. We should invite all of our listeners that have useless talents, because I'd want to see you do your performance before anybody else, Jess.
3: Well, the sad thing is it seems to be genetic, because my 9-year-old daughter now can also do the cube in 1:30.
1: Wow. Is there competition within the house, though? Is she trying to undercut you? Is she going to go 1:25 or something soon?
3: No, because she just knows not to.
1: Wise kid.
0: Joining us this morning, we have got the volunteer producer, a.k.a. Nat's mum, a.k.a. Lavinia from Yanchep.
1: Are you ringing up for useless talents, mum?
4: Yeah, I have got useless talents.
1: You know you can't win the wine, because that's normally the only reason you ring.
4: Well, I won't bother then.
0: Okay. Thanks then. Bye. No, what's the useless talent? Can you fit your fist in your mouth like your daughter?
4: No way, no. I can sing the alphabet backwards.
1: Really?
4: Yes, really.
1: Hang on, I'm 55, 56 years old, and I didn't know you had this talent.
0: Well, you never asked.
4: No, you didn't ask, but my mum could do it, and then I could do it.
1: So maybe it's genetic. Maybe if I tried it, I could do it too.
4: You could if you tried.
1: Yeah.
0: Please indulge us. Can you show us your useless talent?
4: Well, Natalie doesn't like me singing, but I have to sing it to get it right.
0: Yeah.
1: Okay, go for it.
4: ZYXWVUTSRQPONMNLKJIHGFETCBA.
1: Oh, my Lord. You actually did it. I mean, I couldn't check it because I'm not that smart. That's incredible.
0: You reckon you can do that?
1: No.
0: Okay, right.
1: No chance.
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7: 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On the Kanana Freeway, it's busy under speed around Mortimer Road Merge and Thomas Road through to Ankertill Road inbound. Better run up across Mahari Bridge in the narrow state of the city. All clear on the Mitchell and Graham Farmer Freeways, Northbridge Tunnel at speed in both directions. Busy early Patterson Road around Manta Road, Kanana Beach. Also Thomas Road at Rockingham Road westbound and Rockingham Road around Ankertill Road in Naval Base. 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
8: 20 degrees, the top for Perth, and showers across the day. From the Capital Radio 6IX Newsroom, I'm Scott Maiman. Biosecurity teams have launched emergency protocols after the world's deadliest bird flu strain was detected on the New South Wales mid-north coast at the weekend. It's the sixth case in Australia. The nation's largest poultry producer, Inghams, locked down their farms a fortnight ago as a precaution. The WA government is asking the community to help shape its preventative health strategy. Jamie Smith explains.
9: An online consultation survey has been launched, giving people the chance to inform the government on what should be prioritised. The preventative health strategy will direct policy and funding as it aims to promote health, prevent disease and support well-being. The government hopes to launch the strategy in October with a keen focus on preventing cancer, cardiovascular diseases, diabetes and dementia. The survey is on the Department of Health website and will close on July 24th. Jamie Smith, Perth.
8: The Prime Minister is in Fiji to sign a long-awaited defence agreement. The deal will entrench Australia as Fiji's defence partner of choice. An unlikely ally has been enlisted to improve cyclone forecasting. Australian scientists have equipped deep-diving sea turtles with GPS trackers, as well as oceanographic probes that measures temperature. Clive McMahon from the Sydney Institute of Marine Science says the data collected from the turtles is transmitted straight back to forecasters.
10: That information helps us quantify what the water structure looks like, and that helps us get an idea of what the heat content and the density of the water is, and these are essential elements that we need to help us forecast storm and tropical cyclone formation and strength.
8: And Gary Glitter has been charged with more sexual offences. They're historic crimes dating back to the late 1970s and early 80s. The 82-year-old is currently in a UK jail, serving time for sexually abusing three girls between 1975 and 1980.
7: Now a 6AX finance update.
8: A short time ago, gold was selling at $4,175 an ounce. The Aussie dollar, 69 US cents, 12,487 Indonesian rupiah.
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0: the last 16 in the men's singles at Wimbledon. That's the latest news update. I'm Scott Maiman from the Capital Radio Newsroom.
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3: 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See website for T's and C's. We had a breakdown on Graham Farmer Freeway westbound before East Parade East Perth has been cleared now though. The Mitchell is building at Warwick Road inbound. The Cronulla Freeway busy, Mortimer Road and Thomas Road to Ankerdale Road before a better run up across Mattery Bridge in the narrows to the city. All clear Graham Farmer Freeway and Northbridge Tunnel in both directions. Busy on Tonkin Highway, southbound at Morley Drive. Patterson Road northbound busy at Mad Road, Cronulla Beach. 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
2: 6AX four-day forecast.
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4: Partly cloudy today, top of 20, medium chance of showers becoming less likely in the early afternoon with 9 degrees overnight. Then tomorrow and Wednesday both sunny and 21 for Thursday, possible shower and 20. Currently it is 13 in Dalkeith and 12 in Darling Downs.
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4: Well, good morning and happy day to you if it is your big day of birth. You are sharing it with the likes of one Ian Leslie, probably best known for his work on 60 Minutes back in the heyday, along with Ray Martin and George Negus. That was around 77 to 1989. They went and formed a production company that specialised in corporate communications. Probably a lot less exciting, but also a lot less risky. Let's go to one Geoffrey Rush, born in Toowoomba, 1951. 75, he's done a lot of things in his career. Of course, he got the Academy Award for Best Actor, as David Helf got in Shine. He has done things like Hector Barbarossa in The Pirates of the Caribbean. He voiced Nigel in Finding Nemo. One of my favourite roles of his, though, was as the speech therapist Lionel Logue in The King's Speech. That one also earned him an Academy Award and Golden Globe Award nomination for Best Supporting Actor.
5: Get up! You can't sit there! Get up!
6: Why not? It's a chair.
5: That is St. Edward's chair.
6: People have carved their names
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6: Why should I waste my time listening to
5: you? Because I have a voice!
6: Yes, you do.
4: Yes, you do. Colin Firth in there as well. Let's go to California, 1945. Burt Jervis Jr., or Burt Ward, 81 today, pretty much known as Robin from the Batman TV series. Let us move to the UK. Lincolnshire, England, 1958, turning 68 today. One Jennifer Saunders. TV shows like French and Saunders with Dawn French. She has done a lot of film work, but she'll forever be, I think, known for her work in Absolutely Fabulous.
7: La Croix, sweetie. It's all right, isn't it? It's a bit tight, maybe. It's all right, isn't it? Anyway, people will think, wow, it's a La Croix. OK? I just can't find anything to go with it, that's all.
8: Maybe I could throw up or something for you. Oh, I see someone already has.
7: Junior.
4: Born in New York City, New York in 1946, making him 80 today, Michael Sylvester Stallone. Probably best known for a couple of things. I mean, sure, he's done The Expendables, Judge Dredd, Cliffhanger, Stop or My Mum Will Shoot. But Rambo and Rocky would be the two big ones for sure.
9: Those fights weren't right. They weren't, Adrian. I never fought anybody who was all in their prime. I was always some angle to hold on to the title longer than I should have had it. I mean, do you understand what I'm saying here?
4: A lot of the time, no, Sylvester. A lot of time, no, we don't understand what you're saying, but we love you just the same. Born in Highland Park, Michigan in 1925 and losing him in 1981 at only 55 years of age, one Bill Haley would have been having a birthday today. And I love the fact that we can do this because you'll only get it in Perth on Forever Classic 6AX. But because it would have been Bill Haley's birthday, let's do the Bill Haley and the Comets song.

It is a classic brekkie nut in Westo for Fox Removals at 11 past 6. And Bill Haley in the comments for what would have been Bill Haley's birthday. You're only getting it on 6AX.

0: was in this building.
1: Can we take a moment to discuss personal hygiene habits at this place?
0: Oh, again?
1: In particular, Timbo's habits.
0: Oh.
1: Tim is our boss. Tim comes on after we finish at night.
0: I think I know what this will be about. I think I saw what you were going to talk about yesterday.
1: Now, as you know, Tim's had some sort of nasally, sinusy issue recently. He's been going through the tissues like a madman.
0: Oh, yeah.
1: And last week, I said, how's your sinuses going? He said, oh, still not good. Still not the colour it should be. And then he proceeded to open up one of his tissues to show me. I don't know if you needed to do that, Tim. You could have just said, it's fluorescent green. That's all I needed to hear. You wonder why I fast in the morning?
0: Mm.
1: That is why I fast in the morning.
0: Okay.
1: But yesterday, I had a little bit of a sinus issue myself. As you know, I'm doing those nasal drains, and I thought, oh, my tap's going to start working on my nose. I saw his box of tissues on the table.
0: Mm.
1: There were none poking out, but I could see some enclosed inside
0: the
1: tissue box. So yeah. My hand sort of went into the tissue box, and I pulled a couple out. I thought, gosh, they don't look like fresh tissues.
0: No.
1: And I looked at Tim, and I said, are these fresh tissues? And he goes, oh, no, no, they use tissues. So that's where I put them. That's my used tissue box.
0: He's got an empty tissue box that he's turned into the used tissue box.
1: We couldn't have got the art liner out, Tim. We couldn't have maybe said, danger, danger, Will Robinson, do not use these. They are used tissues.
0: There's a bin that's transportable. There's two bins in that office, one of which could just go to his desk and he could put the tissues straight in there. There's no confusion about the fresh and the used.
1: But he let me put my hand in there. He let me pull out two used tissues, start unfolding them. They were that close to my own nasal cavities. I just felt the bile rising in the back of my throat. Did you see how quickly, because I'm a responsible adult and I'm always prepared, did you see how quickly I ran for my sanitizer?
0: Oh, yeah.
1: Mate, if I could have disrobed there and then and just showered under sanitizer, that would have happened.
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4: 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On the Mitchell Freeway, it's building Woodfords Avenue and Warwick Road merges inbound. Winona Freeway is busy, Mortimer Road and Thomas Road to Ankstall Road for a better run-up across Mattery Bridge in the Narrows through to the city. Auckley Graham Farmer Freeway and Northbridge Tunnel in both directions. It's busy on Patterson Road and Mandra Road, Cronulla Beach. Also Rockingham Road around Thomas Road and Ankstall Road in Naval Base. 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

0: 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Nat and Westo, classic breaking for Fox Removals at 6:27. Temptations out of the Motown stable. Speaking of, I went to see MJ, the Michael Jackson musical, while I had the break. So it closes Sunday the 19th of July. If you get the chance, go and check it out. I will be completely honest, all allegations or whatever aside with Michael Jackson, you know, I enjoyed his music. I wouldn't say I'm a super fan, but I really did love this show. It was put together so well. And the three Michaels they've got, from the little kid through to the sort of teen, early 20, right through to the adult Michael, they just did such a spectacular job. And the whole cast, they've stitched together the story really well. Impressive dancing, impressive singing. If you get the chance, as I said, it closes Sunday 19th at Crown. And they've just put out a limited number of exclusive Front Row VIP fan packages that are selling very quickly. If you're keen, get on them.
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10: 20 degrees, the top for Perth, and showers across the day. From the Capital Radio 6AX newsroom, I'm Scott Maiman. Biosecurity teams have launched emergency protocols after the world's deadliest bird flu strain was detected on the New South Wales mid-north coast at the weekend. It's the sixth case in Australia. The nation's largest poultry producer, Ingham's, locked down their farms a fortnight ago as a precaution. The WA government is asking the community to help shape its preventative health strategy. Jamie Smith explains.
11: An online consultation survey has been launched, giving people the chance to inform the government on what should be prioritised. The preventative health strategy will direct policy and funding as it aims to promote health, prevent disease and support well-being. The government hopes to launch the strategy in October with a keen focus on preventing cancer, cardiovascular diseases, diabetes and dementia. The survey is on the Department of Health website and will close on July 24th. Jamie Smith, Perth.
10: The Prime Minister is in Fiji to sign a long-awaited defence agreement. The deal will entrench Australia as Fiji's defence partner of choice. An unlikely ally has been enlisted to improve cyclone forecasting. Australian scientists have equipped deep diving sea turtles with GPS trackers, as well as oceanographic probes that measures temperature. Clive McMahon from the Sydney Institute of Marine Science says the data collected from the turtles is transmitted straight back to forecasters.
5: That information helps us quantify what the water structure looks like, and that helps us get an idea of what the heat content and the density of the water is, and these are essential elements that we need to help us forecast storm and tropical cyclone formation and strength.
10: And Gary Glitter has been charged with more sexual offences. They're historic crimes dating back to the late 1970s and early 80s. The 82-year-old is currently in a UK jail, serving time for sexually abusing three girls between 1975 and 1980.
9: Now a 6IX finance update.
10: A short time ago, gold was selling at $4,175 an ounce. The Aussie dollar, 69 US cents, 12,487 Indonesian rupiah.
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10: In the AFL, St Kilda thumped Essendon 17-15, 117 to 7-8-50. Elsewhere, Port Adelaide beat North Melbourne 73-52. Dockers forward Sam Switkowski says GWS were the more proactive side in Saturday's AFL clash in Canberra. The Giants managed to end Fremantle's 14-match winning streak. Switkowski says they let themselves down.
13: I think just from the first bounce, they were more proactive. They hunted us in the contest, and we know they're a lethal team from their back half, and couldn't really stop them before they got started and tried a couple of things to turn it around, but yeah, they were much better on the day.
10: And Australia's Alex Zimmerer is into the last 16 in the men's singles at Wimbledon. That's the latest news update. I'm Scott Maiman from the Capital Radio Newsroom.
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14: 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Mitch Fuay's building at Burns Beach Road inbound. Also slow on and off Woodfords Avenue to Warwick Road. The Kanana Fuay busy, Mortimer Road and Thomas Road to Ankertill Road. For a better run-up across Mattery Bridge in the Narrows, third of the city. Also delays on Royal Highway, slow northbound at Great Eastern Highway Bypass in Hazelmere. Busy Patterson Road northbound at Mandurah Road, Kanana Beach and Rockingham Road, Ankertill Road, Naval Base. Get home for the moments that matter most, like sunset strolls with your mates or bedtime stories with your little ones. Drive safe, a reminder from RAC. This is Roland with Time Saver Traffic every 15 minutes.
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15: Partly cloudy, top of 20 today. Medium chance of showers becoming less likely in the early afternoon. Overnight down to 9. Tomorrow and Wednesday both sunny and 21. And then for Thursday, possible shower and 20. Currently 13 degrees in East Rockingham and also in Embleton.
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3: Who do you think you are kidding, Mr. Hitler?
2: Yesterday, we had a long weekend, so I had Tay, my boy, over the long weekend.
4: Yep.
2: So yesterday we thought we'll go and see Pa, as he calls.
4: Your dad.
2: My dad.
4: Who's 90 in March.
2: Yep. Yes.
4: He just goes for the giggles, doesn't he? Because I asked you this, I said, does he enjoy going and seeing your dad? And you said, yeah, he just sits in the corner and laughs at dad.
2: Pretty much.
4: That's good.
2: Pretty much.
4: Just laugh at your grandparents, that's all right.
2: We had occasion to do that again yesterday.
4: Mm.
2: We got there. He's in bed, but he wasn't asleep. So this is about 9:30. He's just having breakfast. He's laying in bed and he's got his tray next to him and there's scrambled egg and there's porridge and there's juice and there's all sorts of stuff.
4: Was he not eating it?
2: In his words, I quote, no, I'm not eating that crap.
4: Because obviously you have 16 breakfasts every morning.
2: I resisted
4: have a little,
2: it. I tried to convince him.
4: Didn't have a little scoff?
2: He did offer it up. But he's laying down. So I'm doing that at the moment in the chair.
4: So he's laying down buttering some toast.
2: Buttering.
4: Nothing wrong with that, mate.
2: And just marmalade.
4: You know I love eating laying down. So
2: I know. It's a choking hazard. We've talked about this.
4: Your dad's one up on me.
2: So he's getting butter and marmalade and stuff all over
4: and breadcrumbs?
2: Yep, crumbs. Oh. Anyway, he managed to get it down. That was good.
4: Nothing worse.
2: We did have a occasion, aside from that, to have a bit of a giggle as soon as we got there, because he's like, yeah, look, I haven't told him yet, but I'm out. I'm going home. So,
4: what, with you?
2: No, that's the thing. I said, well, so where's home then? He goes, well, I'm going back to the army. It's where I came from.
4: Oh.
2: I'm like, okay, so we're going back to the mid-1950s.
4: Wow. Here,
2: is when he was in the army.
4: I believe ICE are looking for people over in the US.
2: Yeah.
4: So he wants to pop over there and do some work.
2: He may not be physical enough to make it in
4: that
2: ICE.
4: Is true.
2: Yeah. Going back to the army.
4: Yeah.
2: Because that's where I came from. Okay, all right. So
4: a few years ago, though.
2: Doing a little bit of time travelling here because, you know, that's back when you were about 20. You're going to be 90 shortly. There's a bit of a gap in there, but this is what his brain's doing at times. I just said to him, so, all right, so you're going back to the army then, right? Yeah, that's where I'm going.
4: Oh, bless.
2: All right, how do you reckon you'll go at that then? Useless.
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7: 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Traffic hazard with debris on the Mitchell Freeway southbound at Warwick Road in Greenwood, affecting the right lanes. Spilling on the Mitchell inbound at Burns Beach Road and slow on and off Ocean Reef Road to Warwick Road. The Quinana Freeway busy at Mortimer Road and Thomas Road to Rowley Road. Royal Highway slow northbound at Great Eastern Highway Bypass. Busy on Patterson Road northbound at Mandurah Road, Quinana Beach, and Rockingham Road, Ankstall Road in Naval Base. 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

0: 657, Forever Classic 6X for Fox Removals. It is Nat and Westo on the Classic Brekkie. I know a lot of Dockers fans would be disappointed. They finally lost a game. I wouldn't be too upset. Still clear by a game at the top of the ladder, and I think a very realistic outlook from Justin Longmuir. Quote, trust me, we're not going to catastrophise one loss too much. Good plan. I'll tell you who did have a win. The Australian T20 Women's World Cup team downing England in the final. Details in the news next with Scott Maiman.
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4: Showers today, 20 degrees, the top for Perth. From the Capital Radio 6IX newsroom, I'm Scott Maiman. Confirmation that more than 4,500 West Australian families have received assistance through WA's rent relief program since the end of 2023. The program has marked a milestone, with $20 million in payments being delivered. The program is a joint initiative between the WA government, Anglicare and Vinnies. Anglicare CEO Mark Lassen says this milestone is a powerful testament to what can be achieved through a united response.
5: When the community and the government come together, we can achieve really great things. We look forward to continuing to work with the state government and with Vinnies to ensure that people are not unnecessarily evicted and we get to help them where they are.
4: It's been revealed One Nation would scrap the Office for Multicultural Affairs and abolish the Federal Minister for Multiculturalism. One Nation Senator Sean Bell has announced the policy move as the party continues to gain ground on Labor and the Coalition. Perth author Craig Sylvie will learn his fate later this year after pleading guilty to child exploitation charges. The 43-year-old father was arrested back in January and has since admitted to possessing and distributing child exploitation material. He'll be sentenced in November. Experts are renewing calls for calm as New South Wales grapples with its first confirmed case of the bird flu. The bird is the sixth to be detected with the virus across Australia in the last fortnight. And it seems belly fat has been linked with accelerated ageing. Researchers from the University of Western Australia have found that extra weight increases wear and tear on the bones. You've got no idea how old I feel.
3: Now a 6AX finance update.
4: And a short time ago, gold was selling at $4,175 an ounce. The Aussie dollar, 69 US cents, 12,487 Indonesian rupiah.
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4: Australia has won its seventh Women's 2020 World Cup, beating England by 7 wickets. Beth Mooney named player of the series. In the AFL, St Kilda thumped Essendon 17-15, 117-7850. Elsewhere, Port Adelaide beat North Melbourne 73-52. The Perth Wildcats have secured the coaching services of a former NBA player and coach for the upcoming season. James Wybrow has details.
6: Derek Alston Sr. boasts an impressive 15-year coaching career, highlighted by a 3-year stint with the Houston Rockets before moving to head coaching roles in the NBA G League. The new coach also brings international coaching and playing experience, having played basketball in Spain as well as coaching in Canada and Mexico's top leagues. Alston joins the Perth Wildcats after spending the past 2 seasons with the Wisconsin Herd, the NBA G League affiliate of the Milwaukee Bucks. The NBL season tips off for the Wildcats on September 19 at home against the Melbourne Phoenix. James Wybrow, Capital Radio News.
4: And that's the latest news update. I'm Scott Maiman from the Capital Radio Newsroom.
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0: northbound at Great Eastern Highway bypass. Get home for the moments that matter most, like sunset strolls with your mates or bedtime stories with your little ones. Drive safe, a reminder from RAC. This is Roland with Time Saver Traffic every 15 minutes.
1: 6AX 4-day forecast.
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3: Partly cloudy today with a top of 20, medium chance of showers in the morning and the afternoon, and an overnight low of 9. Tomorrow and Wednesday, both sunny and 21, and then for Thursday, possible shower and 21. 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
3: 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Key item of business to remember is that Burjo's 25K Northwest Odyssey is up and running. It really is like the trip of a lifetime, especially here in our own backyard in the spectacular Kimberley. You get flown to Broome, you get to stay at the Mangrove Hotel before and after your 9-day cruise, $25,000 worth, and all you need to do is listen for the code word at approximately 8:15, and then, of course, listen for your cue to call, your chance to win. All right, details when we get there. Look, we all do love a bonus. I'm not quite sure if the story we've got coming up is the sort of bonus you want. An extra bit of green, perhaps, in your salad. Anyway, got some stones in Four Seasons, and then we will discuss fresh food as such. Forever Classic 6IX at 6 past 7.

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1: Fresh is best at Woolies, Westo. I don't know if you've seen this recent story, but it could be their newest fresh produce TV campaign. That is, of course, if you are looking for a tree frog in your bag of lettuce. So it happened in Esperance. Billy and Laura, they found a frog in their flatmate's bag of Woolworth lettuce. You've got to be really careful because you know I love to buy markdown items.
0: Oh, yeah.
1: The flatmate has gone straight to the salad section and they've got this bag of salad for $1.15.
0: Bargain.
1: You know, that is a bargain. That's less than half price. Billy and Laura put up this TikTok video showing the frog in the lettuce bag.
0: I mean, that is fresh.
1: It's approved by the frogs. Their TikTok video has been viewed by almost 5 million people. They've named the frog Greg. I'd like to point out at this point in time that no Gregs were harmed in the making of their TikTok video. But they don't seem too bothered. They're pretty easygoing kind of couple. I mean, in the US, this would have resulted in a lawsuit, no doubt. But good to know that Woolies has said all this. Not happened before. We're checking all our bags of lettuce and we've launched an investigation. I think it's actually a bit of a bonus. $1.15. What with keto, high protein, low carb, they're putting protein in cereals, yogurts. I saw it in coffee the other day. Protein added to your coffee. Now they're adding protein into your lettuce. Let's hear the recent interview with Esperance couple Billy and Laura discussing the frog situation.
2: It was just chilling in the bag. Lucky the bag had a few holes in it and plenty of pastures to graze on. I was enjoying it.
3: Honestly, it was hilarious. We were all screaming about it, having a laugh.
2: Not every day you get to see that.
4: What did you name it?
2: Greg.
4: What did you do with the frog?
3: We released him. We got him out of the plastic and we set him free with his little snack of lettuce. We live close to a dam. He was able to get next to the water.
2: So we'd give him a wee send-off tune and we played Crazy Frog for him.
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8: 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A breakdown, 2J Road eastbound at Roe Highway Middle Swan, blocking the centre lane with police on site. Debris cleared from the Mitchell Ferry southbound at Warwick Road and Greenwood. The Mitchell is slow with Fitz Avenue to Arundale Road inbound. Banana Freeway busy, Thomas Road to Rowley Road and Leach Highway to Cranford Avenue. Tonkin Highway slow southbound at Reed Highway, northbound at Kelford Road to Wells Parade East and Roe Highway slow both directions, Gradison Highway bypass and eastbound Nicholson Road to Kenwick Link. 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

0: 27 past 7, Forever Classic 6IX. Linda Ronstadt, you're only hearing her here. Thank you, by the way, to the anonymous caller who rang and said, oh, is that song for the Socceroos? A little bit harsh. I wouldn't say they're no good, but they are out of the FIFA World Cup. I mean, I guess when you go for more than 300 minutes of play without a goal, it's going to happen. So the knives will come out for the players and the staff, no doubt, like they always do. There's always plenty happening in World Cup football. Norway have bundled Brazil out 2-1. Sorry if you recorded that and were planning on watching it later. That surprised me. France beat Paraguay. That didn't surprise me. By the way, Paraguay have been called an absolute disgrace for their, shall we say, feisty/untidy or straight-out aggressive play. Surprisingly, none of them were booked, and somehow three of the Frenchmen got yellow cards. I must have been watching a different game. Now there's calls for, you know, do the players need more protection from the referees? Possibly. The Mexico fans are trying to disturb the sleep of the England team to give their team the upper hand. And then, of course, there's the American striker who copped the red card, right? I think it was against Bosnia and Herzegovina. So red card is an instant one-game suspension. But then there was a phone call between US President Mr. Trump and FIFA President Mr. Infantino, and then somehow that suspension has gone away. And even the players were thinking, well, is this real? It's coming up on social media, but is it AI? No, it is real. So as I said, there's always something happening in World Cup football, and even for people like me that only ever check it out when it is the World Cup.
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6: Showers today, 20 degrees, the top for Perth. From the Capital Radio 6IX newsroom, I'm Scott Maiman. Confirmation that more than 4,500 West Australian families have received assistance through WA's rent relief program since the end of 2023. The program has marked a milestone, with $20 million in payments being delivered. The program is a joint initiative between the WA government, Anglicare and Vinnies. Anglicare CEO Mark Lassen says this milestone is a powerful testament to what can be achieved through a united response.
7: When the community and the government come together, together, we can achieve really great things. We look forward to continuing to work with the state government and with Vinnies to ensure that people are not unnecessarily evicted and we get to help them where they are.
6: It's been revealed One Nation would scrap the Office for Multicultural Affairs and abolish the Federal Minister for Multiculturalism. One Nation Senator Sean Bell has announced the policy move as the party continues to gain ground on Labor and the Coalition. Perth author Craig Sylvie will learn his fate later this year after pleading guilty to child exploitation charges. The 43-year-old father was arrested back in January and has since admitted to possessing and distributing child exploitation material. He'll be sentenced in November. Experts are renewing calls for calm as New South Wales grapples with its first confirmed case of the bird flu. The bird is the sixth to be detected with the virus across Australia in the last fortnight. And it seems belly fat has been linked with accelerated ageing. Researchers from the University of Western Australia have found that extra weight increases wear and tear on the bones. You've got no idea how old I feel.
5: Now a 6IX finance update.
6: And a short time ago, gold was selling at $4,175 an ounce. The Aussie dollar, 69 US cents, 12,487 Indonesian rupiah.
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6: Australia has won its seventh Women's 2020 World Cup, beating England by 7 wickets. Beth Mooney named Player of the Series. In the AFL, St Kilda thumped Essendon 17-15, 117-7850. Elsewhere, Port Adelaide beat North Melbourne 73-52. The Perth Wildcats have secured the coaching services of a former NBA player and coach for the upcoming season. James Wybrow has details.
8: Derek Alston Sr. boasts an impressive 15-year coaching career, highlighted by a 3-year stint with the Houston Rockets before moving to head coaching roles in the NBA G League. The new coach also brings international coaching and playing experience, having played basketball in Spain, as well as coaching in Canada and Mexico's top leagues. Alston joins the Perth Wildcats after spending the past 2 seasons with the Wisconsin Herd, the NBA G League affiliate of the Milwaukee Bucks. The NBL season tips off for the Wildcats on September 19 at home against the Melbourne Phoenix. James Wybrow, Capital Radio News.
6: And that's the latest news update. I'm Scott Maiman from the Capital Radio Newsroom.
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9: 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Breakdown, 2 Jarrow Road eastbound at Roe Highway, Middle Swan, blocking the centre lane with police on site. Traffic lights flashing yellow. Alexander Drive, Nangarra Road in Lansdale. The Mitchell is slow inbound, Woodfords Avenue to Erindale Road. Quinana Freeway busy, Thomas Road to Rowley Road, and Leach Highway to Cranford Avenue. Tonkin Highway slow southbound at Reed Highway, northbound Kelvin Road to Wellsboro Road East, Roe Highway slow both directions, Gradiston Highway bypass, and eastbound Nicholson Road to Kenwick Link. 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
10: 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To the south, unleaded Vibe Kwinana OPT 156.7, and for diesel, OMG Metro Yanjibah 169.5. And heading east, unleaded Bourke Bassendean and Oakford 153.3. 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
10: Partly cloudy today with a top of 20, medium chance of showers in the morning and the afternoon with an overnight low of 9. Tomorrow and Wednesday, both sunny and 21. Then Thursday, a possible shower and 21. It's 11 in Gosnells and 13 in Glendalough.
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0: The classic Bricky Net and Westo for Fox Removals on Forever Classic 6AX. It is a quarter to eight, and look, we all know that Nat loves a taste test, especially when it involves stuffing really spicy things into me.
1: Yes. Hot cross buns. See how they run.
0: See how they run?
1: Oh, that's three blind mice. So, I went... Don't chop them up and put them in the microwave. Cole's Easter hot cross buns. This is a limited edition. This is the Doritos-inspired cheesy jalapeno.
0: I read about this one.
1: Medium, but it's got two little chilies there. So, look, we don't have a toaster that fitted these.
0: Okay.
1: And I thought I'll just put them in the air fryer. And I brought my own Western Star butter from home.
0: Yep.
1: Please take note, I haven't put an expense form in for any of this. So, I haven't got my disposable gloves, so you'll just have to trust that I washed my hands thoroughly. But you've got more diseases than most people I know anyway, so we should be okay.
0: Hello.
1: I've cut them in half. I've heated them up. I've whacked them into the air fryer for about 4 or 5 minutes.
0: I'm still recovering from the nasturtiums that you've cast upon me.
1: Ah, aren't they flowers?
0: I'm doing a Kath and Kim.
1: I'm going to put some butter on here.
0: Yep, do it.
1: Are you a thick butter person?
0: Just butter. I want to taste the jalapenos.
1: What I'm going to do, I'm going to give you, this isn't what a normal person would put on there, okay, the amount of butter.
0: Well, you can have that one.
1: Well, it should be
0: a
1: bit more melty. Yeah. Why? What's the problem?
0: Is that really how
1: Apparently my doctor said I'm fine.
2: Wow.
1: Okay, all Who's right. I didn't realise this was going to turn into some judging session.
0: Is your doctor Dr. Nick from The Simpsons?
3: Hey, everybody.
1: All right, I'll take a little bit off. But it normally oozes, but they're obviously not heated up enough.
0: Wow.
1: All right, pop these over here. This is another warm one. Okay. Are you ready to try
0: Absolutely.
1: These?
0: Yep.
1: Okay, here we go. I'm putting it over the desks.
0: Fraught with it. At least it's not liquid. So I'm supposed to taste this now?
1: No, mate, you're just supposed to look at it. And can you describe it? Because it's radio.
0: Well, some people who replied to our Facebook poll about hot cross buns will be disappointed because these ones aren't round. They are square. They smell cheesy.
1: Jalapeno-y, though, too.
0: Yeah, I can't really smell the jalapenos, but...
1: I might have picked one out before I heated it up.
0: Oh, did you? Okay.
1: Nice.
0: It's very good. And even the one that you gave me with the normal amount of butter on it is quite buttery.
1: Is that too much butter for you?
0: That's not too much, but that one would be.
1: That's a heart attack waiting to happen. That's how desperate I am to get out of working. I'm willing to give myself a heart attack so I don't have to get up at 3 o'clock in the morning.
0: You taste that one, but there's almost zero chili in that.
1: Well, I'm sorry, mate.
0: All right.
1: You know, this is what I get. I try to do something nice.
0: No, you have.
1: And I cop this. Oh, there's not enough chili.
0: No, that's a positive thing because it means
1: more
0: people.
1: There's a jalapeno there, so I'll have that bit.
0: That means more people can eat them because they won't be put off by the strong chili. I guarantee you it's not a strong chili flavour. So thanks for that. It's one of your winners.
1: Mm. Oh, my Lord. Do you know what you could do in this, though?
0: What?
1: You could put some bacon, some more chili in there, maybe whack a little bit more cheese.
0: Mm-hmm. Off you go.
1: Coles. Outstanding. Your Doritos-inspired cheesy jalapeno. I give that a 9.5 out of 10.
0: Wow.
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6: 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Breakdown to Jarrod Eastbound at Royal Highway Middle Swan, blocking the centre lane with police on site. Traffic lights flashing yellow, Alexander Drive, then Gower Road in Lansdale. The Mitchell Freeway is slow, Woodford Avenue to Erindale Road inbound, Banana Freeway busy, Thomas Road to Rowley Road, and South Street to Cranford Avenue. And Tonkin Highway slow southbound at Reed Highway, northbound Kelvin Road to Welsh Road East, Royal Highway slow both directions at Great Eastern Highway Bypass, and eastbound Nicholson Road to Kenwick Link. 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

0: There's another one that belongs on Forever Classic 6AX. The Rascals, Good Lovin'. It is the classic Brekkie Nat and Westo for Fox Removals. Burjo's 25K Northwest Odyssey. You need the code word if you want to be the winner, so you'd better be listening after the 8 o'clock news. You wouldn't want to miss it.
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10: Showers today, 20, the top for Perth. From the Capital Radio 6IX newsroom, I'm Scott Maiman. Police are looking for a cyclist who left the scene of a collision in Midland. They say an unknown man was riding a bike on the footpath of Morrison Road just after 4:30 Saturday afternoon when he collided with a woman as she crossed the street. The 64-year-old suffered serious injuries. The man did stop to render assistance but rode away before emergency services arrived. Anyone with information that could help identify the man should contact Crime Stoppers. Tensions remain high in the Strait of Hormuz after several cargo ships were forced to turn back. Iran is working with Oman to introduce new shipping service fees, promising special treatment for its biggest oil buyer, China. The Prime Minister claims One Nation would struggle to negotiate with other countries in our region. One Nation has recently surged in the opinion polls and at times becoming the most popular political movement in the country. Anthony Albanese claims populist policies wear thin after a while, citing One Nation's stance on issues like immigration. He says it would be harder for Pauline Hanson to deal with Asian leaders given how critical she's been.
11: Can you imagine a Pauline Hanson going into Asia? I reckon they probably remember what she has said about them.
10: A statue of Nicky Winmar remains in storage this morning after being removed from outside Optus Stadium after the footballer was found guilty of domestic violence offences last week. The Premier, Roger Cook, responded quickly to the news. On Friday, he ordered the removal of the statue outside Perth Stadium. Australians recovering from a concussion now have access to personalised recovery advice through an updated mobile app called HeadCheck Now. It uses real-time data from a national brain injury study to tailor recovery steps for anyone aged 5 and older.
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10: 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Gold selling at $4,175 an ounce. The Aussie dollar, 69 US cents, 12,487 Indonesian rupiah.
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10: The match review officers probing an ugly incident between Fremantle's Pat Voss and the Giants' Toby Green from Saturday's tense game in Canberra. The Dockers were defeated by GWS, ending their 14-match winning streak. Fremantle coach Justin Longmuir says his team did not step up to the task and GWS was the better team.
13: Credit to them. I thought they played well. They were strong. They pressured us well, especially their first pressure player. And then they worked off that really well. Yeah, their reactions to winning the ball back were better than ours defensively, which made us look unorganised at times.
10: And Australia has won its seventh Women's 2020 World Cup, beating England by 7 wickets. That's the latest news update. I'm Scott Maiman from the Capital Radio Newsroom.
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14: 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Crash on the Kwinana Freeway northbound near Safety Bay Road in Valdivis. Traffic is busy on approach. Also a breakdown on Rail Highway eastbound at Nicholson Road in Langford in the right emergency lane. And a breakdown on 2J Road eastbound at Royal Highway Middle Swan Block in the centre lane with police on site. Traffic lights flashing yellow. Alexander Drive, Nangara Road in Lansdale. Mitchell is slow inbound, Hepburn Avenue to Reed Highway.